Sweet Home Alabama, Alabama. That is Leonard Skinner. I don't know why I'm repeating myself. Happy radio. Happy radio. 92.5. I'm just being goofy. I'm Craiger. Man in the mirror. Here's Michael Jackson.

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0: Smashing Pumpkins, 1979. I am Craig. Thank you for listening. Happy Radio 92.5. Wadsworth's a sweet summertime vendor and farmers market event. It's coming up this Saturday. It'll be from 9 a.m. to 3 p.m. Booth rentals, $25 at the community center. If you'd like more information, go to our events calendar at kkha925.com.
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1: 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So glad you are here. What's love got to do with it? Here's Tina Turner.

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4: Here is a U.S. news update, together with sports and business news. The United States has launched strikes on Iran after tankers were hit in the Strait of Hormuz. The U.S. says the strikes are intended to impose heavy costs, while Iran warns it will take decisive measures in response. In a historic World Cup rally, Lionel Messi saved Argentina from elimination against Egypt, completing a stunning comeback with VAR drama to reach the quarterfinals. Messi scored the equalizer, sending fans in Buenos Aires into a frenzy before Argentina's late winner. Without him, Argentina would surely be out of the tournament. Investor Mike Murphy is warning caution on chip stocks despite ongoing high demand. He told Fox Business that while semiconductor demand remains strong, investors should be very careful with the sector right now. The warning comes as chip stocks face a sell-off that is weighing on the broader market. Murphy's remarks follow a volatile period for technology shares, with some analysts predicting a massive infrastructure build-out driven by artificial intelligence.

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0: Radio 92.5 Into the Groove from Madonna. Glad to have you with me tonight. Thanks so much. I am Craig. Bay City Parks and Rec has introduced Walk with Ease, a walking program designed for adults and seniors. 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

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He was looking for a soul to steal. He was in a bind because he was way behind and he was willing to make a deal. When he came across this young man sawing on a fiddle and playing it hot, and the devil jumped up on a hickory stump and said, "Boy, let me tell you what. 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

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Johnny said, "Devil, just come on back if you ever want to try again. 'Cause I told you once, you son of a gun,

0: 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And you can join the Sweeney Community Library every Wednesday. It's preschool story time. Kids have a good time singing silly songs, reading books, and making fun crafts, too. It's for ages 3 to 5. Starts at 11 a.m. at the library at 205 West Ashley Wilson Road.
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B-52s on Happy Radio 92.5. I am Gregor. Thanks so much for spending some time with me tonight. Make it a great Wednesday. I'll see you tomorrow night at 6. Leave you with Boston. More than a feeling. Have a great night.

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3: Here is a U.S. news update together with sports and business news. The United States has launched strikes on Iran after tankers were hit in the Strait of Hormuz. The U.S. says the strikes are intended to impose heavy costs, while Iran warns it will take decisive measures in response. Lionel Messi led Argentina to a historic comeback against Egypt, securing a spot in the World Cup quarterfinals with a dramatic late winner. The match featured significant video assistant referee controversy, as Egypt claimed they were unfairly denied a pivotal goal. Argentina fans erupted in celebration in Buenos Aires, while Hercules Gomez declared Messi the reason his team remains in the tournament. A popular pet food has been recalled due to possible contamination with sharp metal and plastic fragments. The recall was announced just 1 hour ago, raising concerns for pet owners nationwide. Consumers are urged to check their supplies immediately and return any affected products for a full refund to ensure the safety of their animals.
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4: Here is a U.S. news update, together with sports and business news. A preliminary hearing has heard that the suspect accused of killing conservative activist Charlie Kirk ate at a Chick-fil-A restaurant and interacted with Kirk's staff before the shooting. The hearing will determine whether Tyler Robinson will stand trial. Prosecutors showed new footage appearing to show Robinson walking through a parking garage and running across a roof before the incident. The court also heard that Kirk's widow, Erica, came face to face with her husband's alleged killer for the first time in court. Argentina and Lionel Messi have completed a stunning comeback with VAR drama to reach the World Cup quarterfinals. Messi scored a late equalizer against Egypt, sending fans into a frenzy in Buenos Aires. However, Egypt is bemoaning what they call an injustice after a pivotal goal was disallowed upon video review. FIFA has also suspended two United States officials for the Belgium game. Wall Street expert Mike Murphy is warning investors to be very careful with chip stocks, despite his belief that demand for semiconductors will remain huge. Murphy made these comments amid significant volatility in the artificial intelligence trade. Meanwhile, a separate analyst predicts that the demand for artificial intelligence will drive the largest infrastructure build-out in history. The caution comes as chip makers have been experiencing a sell-off that is weighing on major stock market indexes.
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6: 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Whether you're looking for a farm, land, residential, or commercial properties, Ward Real Estate can help you. I'm J.P. Bizet with this morning's local news. Federal agents say an elderly couple from Bay City is now in custody after a massive drug bust with regional implications. Investigators report 80-year-old Luke Brader and his 74-year-old wife were stopped at a South Texas checkpoint while hauling a box trailer. A canine alerted agents and an X-ray revealed a hidden compartment packed with 134 bundles, totaling more than 345 pounds of cocaine. Authorities say the couple admitted they knew about the drugs and expected to be paid thousands for the delivery. Both now face federal charges for possession with intent to distribute. And a 15-year-old rising fighter is turning heads this summer, trading typical teen downtime for national titles and international medals in mixed martial arts. Jeremy El Chihuahua Garza, a sophomore at El Campo High, has quickly built a name across multiple disciplines, earning spots on two U.S. national teams. He began training just a few years ago and now holds world and national titles in kickboxing and pancration, along with a silver medal for global competition. Known for his size and power, Garza says discipline and hard work fuel his rapid climb. Bringing the freshest of local news to the Bay and beyond, I'm JP. Our thanks again to Ward Real Estate for bringing you the local news this hour.

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3: 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At 11 is the Sweeney Community Library Preschool Story Time. 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On Friday at 10:30 is the Bay City Parks and Recreation Walk with These event at Little Park. 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This event is for those ages 12 to 18. Starting at 6 is the Friday night paint party with Art Halls and Palacios, creating a pelican collage portrait. Art Halls will start the night with a brief demo. Then you'll paint your canvas and begin to cut and assemble paper pieces to create your unique pelican. Our thanks again to Snappers for bringing us the community calendar this hour. For the full listing of events, visit radiolinks.info and click on the community calendar link.
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4: 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Here is a U.S. news update, together with sports and business news. A preliminary hearing has heard that the suspect accused of killing conservative activist Charlie Kirk ate at a Chick-fil-A restaurant and interacted with Kirk's staff before the shooting. The hearing will determine whether Tyler Robinson will stand trial. Prosecutors showed new footage appearing to show Robinson walking through a parking garage and running across a roof before the incident. The court also heard that Kirk's widow, Erica, came face to face with her husband's alleged killer for the first time in court. Argentina and Lionel Messi have completed a stunning comeback with VAR drama to reach the World Cup quarterfinals. Messi scored a late equalizer against Egypt, sending fans into a frenzy in Buenos Aires. However, Egypt is bemoaning what they call an injustice after a pivotal goal was disallowed upon video review. FIFA has also suspended two United States officials for the Belgium game. Investor Mike Murphy is advising caution on chip stocks, warning that the market could see significant volatility. Despite the cooling sector, Murphy insists there will still be tremendous demand for semiconductors moving forward. His comments come as major chipmakers experience a sell-off, weighing heavily on the S&P 500 and NASDAQ indexes. Murphy's warning to be very careful with these stocks is a key message for investors navigating the current market uncertainty. Our thanks again to United Ag for bringing us the news this hour.
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3: 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Bazette with your local news. A 26-year-old man was shot and killed around 4:30 Sunday morning at the Henriette Rosenberg Apartments on Fountains Drive after a late-night pool gathering turned violent. Police found Jalunta Hawkins with multiple gunshot wounds in the complex pool area. Witnesses reported that 20-year-old Xavier Eduardo Lopez of Beasley got into a disagreement with Hawkins, retrieved a firearm, and shot the unarmed victim. Lopez is now in custody facing a first-degree murder charge with bond set at $1.5 million as detectives continue to investigate the motive. And Bay City residents have a new opportunity to stay active and reduce their risk of falls with a free weekly class designed for older adults. Bay City Parks and Recreation, in partnership with the Houston-Galveston Area Agency on Aging, is offering seated Tai Chi sessions at the USO building on Avenue M. The gentle chair-based program focuses on improving balance, flexibility, and joint comfort with no prior experience required. Classes are held Wednesdays at 1:30 p.m. starting July 15th. Organizers say just one session a week can help participants move more confidently and stay independent. For the Bay and Beyond Broadcasting Network, I'm JP. Our thanks again to Ward Real Estate for bringing you the local news this hour.
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4: 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Also at 10 is the Bay City Parks and Recreation Senior Fish Event at Riverside Park. 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At 11 is the Sweeney Community Library Preschool Story Time. 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On Thursday at 2, join the Sweeney Community Library for their event where you can build a dino terrarium. 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At 3, join Anchor Point Academy for their Mommy and Me Summer Workshop. This week, enjoy decorating cookies. At 6, join the Bay City Country Club for their fried chicken and bingo event. Beginning at 6 is the weekly Celebrate Recovery meeting at the Bay City Methodist Church and a similar event in Edna at 6:30 at the Jackson County Hospital Activity Room. On Friday at 10:30 is the Bay City Parks and Recreation Walk with These event at Little Park. Beginning at 2, join the Sweeney Library for their teens nature painting. This event is for those ages 12 to 18. Starting at 6 is the Friday night paint party with Art Halls and Palacios creating a pelican collage portrait. Art Halls will start the night with a brief demo. Then you'll paint your canvas and begin to cut and assemble paper pieces to create your unique pelican. Our thanks again to Snappers for bringing us the community calendar this hour. For the full listing of events, visit radiolinks.info and click on the community calendar link.
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4: Here is a U.S. news update, together with sports and business news. President Donald Trump has declared that the ceasefire with Iran is over after the United States and Iran exchanged strikes. Speaking ahead of a NATO summit, the president stated that American negotiators can continue talking with the Iranians if they want. The development comes as the U.S. launched strikes targeting Iranian military boats and coastal sites in response to attacks on three oil tankers in the Strait of Hormuz. Argentina and Lionel Messi have completed a stunning comeback with VAR drama to reach the World Cup quarterfinals. Messi scored a late equalizer against Egypt, sending fans into a frenzy in Buenos Aires. However, Egypt is bemoaning what they call an injustice after a pivotal goal was disallowed upon video review. FIFA has also suspended two United States officials for the Belgium game. Wall Street analyst Mike Murphy is warning investors to be very careful with chip stocks despite ongoing high demand. He made the comments as a broader chip sell-off weighs on the S&P 500 and NASDAQ. Murphy's caution comes amid predictions that artificial intelligence will drive the largest infrastructure build-out in history, with companies like Anthropic reportedly paying nearly $1.3 billion monthly to rent all available computing power. Happy.

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3: 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Good morning, I'm J.P. Bazette with your local news. A 26-year-old man was shot and killed around 4:30 Sunday morning at the Henriette Rosenberg Apartments on Fountains Drive after a late-night pool gathering turned violent. Police found Jalunta Hawkins with multiple gunshot wounds in the complex pool area. Witnesses reported that 20-year-old Xavier Eduardo Lopez of Beasley got into a disagreement with Hawkins, retrieved a firearm, and shot the unarmed victim. Lopez is now in custody, facing a first-degree murder charge with bond set at $1.5 million as detectives continue to investigate the motive. And Bay City residents have a new opportunity to stay active and reduce their risk of falls with a free weekly class designed for older adults. Bay City Parks and Recreation, in partnership with the Houston-Galveston Area Agency on Aging, is offering seated Tai Chi sessions at the USO building on Avenue M. The gentle chair-based program focuses on improving balance, flexibility, and joint comfort with no prior experience required. Classes are held Wednesdays at 1:30 p.m. starting July 15th. Organizers say just one session a week can help participants move more confidently and stay independent. For the Bay and Beyond Broadcasting Network, I'm JP. Our thanks again to Ward Real Estate for bringing you the local news this hour.
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2: 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Also at 10 is the Bay City Parks and Recreation Senior Fish Event at Riverside Park. 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At 11 is the Sweeney Community Library Preschool Story Time. 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This week, enjoy decorating cookies. 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On Friday at 10:30 is the Bay City Parks and Recreation Walk with These event at Little Park. 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This event is for those ages 12 to 18. Starting at 6 is the Friday Night Paint Party with Art Halls and Palacios, creating a pelican collage portrait. Art Halls will start the night with a brief demo. Then you'll paint your canvas and begin to cut and assemble paper pieces to create your unique pelican. Our thanks again to Snappers for bringing us the community calendar this hour. For the full listing of events, visit radiolinks.info and click on the community calendar link.
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4: The news this hour is brought to you by Transport Boats of Palacios, commercial and sportline fishing boats, home of the soft dry ride since 1982. Here is a U.S. news update, together with sports and business news. President Donald Trump stated that the ceasefire with Iran is over after the United States and Iran traded strikes. He made the comments while speaking ahead of a North Atlantic Treaty Organization summit. The president said American negotiators can continue talking with the Iranians if they choose to. This development follows United States strikes targeting Iranian military boats and coastal sites in response to attacks on 3 oil tankers in the Strait of Hormuz. Argentina and Lionel Messi have completed a stunning comeback with VAR drama to reach the World Cup quarterfinals. Messi scored a late equalizer against Egypt, sending fans into a frenzy in Buenos Aires. However, Egypt is bemoaning what they call an injustice after a pivotal goal was disallowed upon video review. FIFA has also suspended 2 United States officials for the Belgium game. Wall Street analyst Mike Murphy is warning investors to be very careful with chip stocks despite ongoing high demand. He made the comments as a broader chip sell-off weighs on the S&P 500 and NASDAQ. Murphy's caution comes amid predictions that artificial intelligence will drive the largest infrastructure build-out in history, with companies like Anthropic reportedly paying nearly $1.3 billion monthly to rent all available computing power. Our thanks again to Transport Boats for bringing us the news this hour.
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6: Good morning, I'm J.P. Bazette with your local news. A 26-year-old man was shot and killed around 4:30 Sunday morning at the Henriette Rosenberg Apartments on Fountains Drive after a late-night pool gathering turned violent. Police found Jalunta Hawkins with multiple gunshot wounds in the complex pool area. Witnesses reported that 20-year-old Xavier Eduardo Lopez of Beasley got into a disagreement with Hawkins, retrieved a firearm, and shot the unarmed victim. Lopez is now in custody facing a first-degree murder charge with bond set at $1.5 million as detectives continue to investigate the motive. And Bay City residents have a new opportunity to stay active and reduce their risk of falls with a free weekly class designed for older adults. Bay City Parks and Recreation, in partnership with the Houston-Galveston Area Agency on Aging, is offering seated Tai Chi sessions at the USO building on Avenue M. The gentle chair-based program focuses on improving balance, flexibility, and joint comfort with no prior experience required. Classes are held Wednesdays at 1:30 p.m. starting July 15th. Organizers say just one session a week can help participants move more confidently and stay independent. For the Bay and Beyond Broadcasting Network, I'm JP. Our thanks again to Ward Real Estate for bringing you the local news this hour.
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2: Good morning, David Rowell here with your 9:30 weather report. 86 degrees at present in Edna, 84 for El Campo, and 82 in Wharton. Wharton, you are the cold place to be at present. 85 in Bay City, and the hot place to be is Pelatus at 88. Look, for a daily high today in the low mid-90s, and there's a good chance of some rain, maybe even a thunderstorm, coming your way in the afternoon. Pelatus will miss it. Edna almost certainly will get it, and probably everywhere else as well. Overnight low tonight, about 78. We actually have a chance of rain every day for the week ahead. Not very large chances, though. Thursday, I had tea. And it's a Thursday, isn't it? Tomorrow has a 20% chance of afternoon showers, 94 the high, 80 the low. Friday, the same, 94 and 80. Indeed, that continues on Saturday and Sunday as well. Friday, 40% chance of showers, maybe even thunderstorms. Doesn't say when, but they'll work it out, I'm sure. Saturday, we have 30% chance of afternoon showers. Sunday, 40% chance of rain, who knows when. Monday, we still have a high of 94. Maybe temperatures don't quite reach 80 overnight, 79 the low. 30% chance of rain, and next Tuesday, still 30% chance of rain, and potentially the warmest day of the week ahead, reaching 95. On the hurricane front, nothing to see here, nothing to see there. We are good for the next 7 to 10 days, according to the Hurricane Threat Board, mainly because of that Saharan dust which is coming over and a bit of the El Nino upper winds in the Atlantic as well. So we should be okay for a while. I don't know if you're noticing the dust. We've got a plume arriving even as I speak. Another one expected on Friday. And more coming across from Africa as well. And to finish with another positive note, ERCOT says it has plenty of power for us. Don't believe what you read in the papers about other places in the country being very short in power. It doesn't apply to us.
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4: 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At 11 is the Sweeney Community Library Preschool Story Time. 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On Friday at 10:30 is the Bay City Parks and Recreation Walk with These event at Little Park. 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This event is for those ages 12 to 18. Starting at 6 is the Friday night paint party with Art Halls and Palacios creating a pelican collage portrait. Art Halls will start the night with a brief demo. Then you'll paint your canvas and begin to cut and assemble paper pieces to create your unique pelican. Our thanks again to Snappers for bringing us the community calendar this hour. For the full listing of events, visit radiolinks.info and click on the community calendar link.
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That's Panama, 92.5 Happy Radio. This is Ken Cocker. This is from the album 1984. And did you hear about this? A reboot of Little House on the Prairie? That's right. It's been talked about a long time and will begin tomorrow with the first episode dropped on Netflix. Am I right about that? Thursday. That is correct. And I believe there's a total of 8 episodes. I'm always a little suspicious when they bring back classic old shows. Like, I'm not too sure about the Rockford Files in January, but I'm willing to give this a shot tomorrow night on Netflix.

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0: the great Tony Lewis, who passed away a couple of years ago. What a voice, huh? From 1985, The Outfield. And I'm Ken Cocker, 92.5 Happy Radio. So very pleased you could join us as we ease in down the Wednesday highway. Thinking about another weekend. I know I always am. I mean, you know, Sunday night at midnight, I'm thinking about the next weekend. It always has been that way. I'm not sure exactly why. But anyway, we're going to take a look before too long at the Born on Dates of the Lates and Greats and Milestones and Memories and also music headlines. Stay with us.
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that big old jet airliner from 1977. I'm Book of Dreams. That's Steve Miller. I'm Ken Cocker. And what are we looking at as far as weather goes around these parts? Well, we're talking about a 35% chance of rain, 92 today, 92 tomorrow, 89 on Friday. This lady has a brand new album, just came out, called Confessions 2. Madonna is on Happy Radio.

Do you believe in love? Huey Lewis and the News from 1982, 92.5 Happy Radio. About 5 years before that, this song came out, and whenever I hear it, I think of my dad, because my father was not a huge fan of rock and roll or pop music, but he would listen to me on the radio, and occasionally he'd pick out a song and say, hey, that's a pretty good song. And back in 1977, he liked this one, Foreigner, Cold as Ice.

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0: We're not going to take this anymore. What a great video this. Twisted Sister, 1984. Mark Metcalf, who played Niedermeyer, was in that video. He also had another iconic role, and that was the maestro in Seinfeld, which he did a great job of. And Mark owned a restaurant in Milwaukee. And one day, I happened to be in Milwaukee or going through there. I don't remember the specifics, but I wanted to check out his restaurant. And it so happened that Mark Metcalf was there. And I took a couple of moments to tell him how much I appreciated his work. And he spent, 10, 15 minutes just chatting with me. Really, really nice guy. Even bought me a drink. How about that? This is 92.5 Happy Radio.
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0: 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This is Ken Cocker. Supertramp, 1977. Even the Quietest Moments, I think, was the name of that album, if I remember correctly. And we're going to take a look at the weather for today. About a 35% chance of rain, 92. A 45% chance tomorrow, 92. And then a chance of rain both the Friday and Saturday, but just a little bit cooler. Not cold. We're not going to have any snowstorms moving in. But a high of 89 on Friday and Saturday's high going to be about 87. It's 92.5 Heavy Radio.
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0: What year was that? 1978, Old Time Rock and Roll. Of course, that's Bob Vega. 92.5 Happy Radio doing the Wednesday cruise, getting over the hump, heading for the weekend. July 8, born on dates of the lates and greats. You got him. And actress Angelica Houston is 75 today. Kevin Bacon, he was in so many great movies, Footloose, of course, and Diner, and many, many others. He's 68. The great country singer Toby Keith, born in this on this day in 1961. Sadly, he passed away 2 years ago. Beck, singer of Loser and other songs. He is 56. Kathleen Robertson, one of my favorite actresses from Canada. She was in Beverly Hills 90210, and also she most recently has been in the show Tracker. She's had a long arc, I think 10 episodes on there. She's 53, and Jaden Smith is celebrating today. He's 28. There's your born on dates of the lates and greats.
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And that is Journey. It's 92.5 Happy Radio. I'm Ken Cocker. Right before Thriller came out back in 1979, it's a big hit from Michael Jackson. Rock with you. It's 92.5 Happy Radio. Getting hungry? I am. Lunch right around the corner.

great song from Eddie Money. Take Me Home Tonight is on 92.5 Happy Radio. This is Ken Cocker. We'll check news and look inside the brown bag lunch in just a bit. 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
4: 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Here is a U.S. news update, together with sports and business news. President Donald Trump has declared the ceasefire with Iran is over, following a series of U.S. strikes targeting Iranian military boats and coastal sites. Speaking ahead of a NATO summit, the president stated U.S. negotiators could continue discussions with the Iranians if they choose. The U.S. launched the strikes in response to attacks on three oil tankers in the Strait of Hormuz. The United States men's national team is coming to terms with a round of 16 exit from the 2026 World Cup. Analysts consider the tournament a missed opportunity for America, as the draw, injuries, and decisions all favored the team. Fans were left in disbelief after a costly mistake gifted Belgium a third goal in the knockout stage. Wall Street analyst Mike Murphy is warning investors to be very careful with chip stocks despite ongoing high demand. He made the comments as a broader chip sell-off weighs on the S&P 500 and NASDAQ. Murphy's caution comes amid predictions that artificial intelligence will drive the largest infrastructure build-out in history, with companies like Anthropic reportedly paying nearly $1.3 billion monthly to rent all available computing power. Our thanks again to United Ag for bringing us the news this hour.
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0: Dual Opposites Attract, 92.5 Happy Radio. For the first time since the holiday, I have a non-4th of July leftover lunch today. It's chop suey, and I'm looking forward to it. And then I got a fruit cup to go with it. Keeping with the theme, I've got a fortune cookie for dessert. Ice cold Diet Dr. Pepper is the beverage of choice. I hope your lunch is equally as great. 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

0: Billy Joel, still rock and roll to me, struggling with that water on the brain syndrome. He's fighting that and not quite able to go on tour yet, but hopes to soon. Getting better. I saw an interview with him. Looks really good. Hey, it's 92.5 Happy Radio. Great music on the way, including Steelers Wheel. We got some Aerosmith lined up for you as well. Right now, though, we're heading to the 92.5 Happy Radio Weather Center to find out what's going on this middle part of the week.
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3: David Rowell here. Good afternoon. It's time for your 12:30 weather report with temperatures at present 93 for Edna, 91 in El Campo, Wharton and Bay City, and 90 degrees in Pilatus. Look for some showers, maybe even thunderstorms, anytime kind of sort of between right now and mid-afternoon, unless you're down in Pilatus where you'll probably avoid that. We've got our daily high. It's only getting a little bit warmer than it is right now, and then dropping down to about 78 overnight. Tomorrow, getting dangerously close to the weekend, Thursday, 20% chance of rain, 94 the high and 80 the low. That rain, if it comes, and that is a big if, would be in the afternoon. We continue with 94 degree highs all the way till next Tuesday, actually. And 80-degree lows every night. The only thing that varies a little bit is the chance of rain. So tomorrow, 20% chance of rain. Friday, 40. Weekend, 30% chance on Saturday, 40% chance on Sunday. Monday, we're at 30% chance of rain again. Tuesday might be a little warmer at 95, but who knows what's really going to happen next Tuesday. And 30% chance of rain. The rain, if or when it falls, will mainly be afternoonish, but who knows? Good news on the hurricane front. The hurricane threat board is currently completely clear and should stay that way for the next 7 to 10 days, in part due to these dust plumes coming over from Africa. I don't know if they trouble you or not. You have my sympathies if they do. But at least they're keeping the weather reasonably calm. And good news on the power front. While some parts of the country are very short of power at present, we in Texas have plenty.
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0: 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So far, it hasn't been. We haven't been all that hot. I don't want to jinx us. 1983, Bananarama, 92.5 Happy Radio. Let's check milestones and memories for this day. 1946, 80 years ago, I'm sorry, Major League Baseball instituted a $5,000 minimum salary. I think that's tip money these days for like a week. 1966, U.S. Airlines went on strike. In 1975, President Gerald Ford announced he would seek his party's nomination for president. Of course, he was appointed, remember. 1988, Stevie Wonder announced he'd run for mayor of Detroit, but never did. 1996, the Spice Girls released their very first single, Wannabe. And in 2005, 21 years ago, Marvel released the movie Fantastic Four. There's your milestones and memories for today.
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It's our EO Speedwagon, 92.5 Happy Radio. Rod Stewart the other day was doing a concert up in the Utah Mountains, obviously high elevation, and it was hot, and he was overcome and had to go backstage and get oxygen. But true trooper that he is, he came back out and finished the show. That is pretty cool.

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0: that song, don't you? 92.5 Happy Radio. Hey, don't forget the new version of Little House on the Prairie. The reboot is coming out starting tomorrow on Netflix. It's getting a lot of publicity. It's supposed to be pretty good. Melissa Gilbert has come out and said that she is endorsing the production to whatever, for whatever that might mean. A lot of people are addicted to the old show and still watching it in reruns, but it'll be interesting to find out, just like it will be in January when Rockford Files, the reboot, comes out.
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0: Friends 2. That is Madonna from the 1980s in Borderline. I'm Ken Cocker on 92.5 Happy Radio. Join the Bay City Chamber of Commerce for their 15th annual golf tournament at the Rio Colorado Golf Course coming up this Saturday. Registration begins 7 in the morning. Shotgun start is at 8. It's a four-person scramble, $500 per team. Lunch will be provided by K2. For registration information, here's your number, 979-245-8333. 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

0: Yeah, coming up in November, he goes into the Rock and Roll Hall of Fame with Oasis and Phil Collins and others. And this is Ken Cocker. I appreciate you being along for the ride. And let's take a look at music headlines. Elton John, get this. Elton John is planning a hologram concert residency at the new Hard Rock Hotel in Las Vegas, which opens late in 2027. Now, what's that mean? Does it mean he sits home in England and does it holographically from there? I'm not sure, but it would be interesting to hear. Whitesnake going to reissue their classic albums on vinyl, including Slide It In and Whitesnake, and also Slip of the Tongue. As you know, Stevie Nicks performed at Taylor Swift's wedding the other day, and she continues to communicate with Lindsey Buckingham, and there's rumors floating that maybe she and the rest of Fleetwood Mac, the rest of the living Fleetwood Mac members, might get together and do something to honor the 50th anniversary of Rumours next year. Nothing official there, just rumors, you might say. It's 92.5 Happy Radio.
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This is Ken Cocker with a guy who turned 72 not too long ago, Michael Zambella from Flashdance. This is Maniac on 92.5. 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

0: Back on tour after being off tour for about 4 years and 3 years since the surgery to his vocal cords, John Bon Jovi and his band. Here on 92.5 Happy Radio, middle of the day, middle of the week, and head on down to Wadsworth for their sweet summertime vendor and farmer's market coming up this Saturday from 9 to 3. Booth rentals only $25. Happens at the Wadsworth Community Center. Now, you want some more information? 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The good times and the great music roll on here at 92.5 Happy Radio as we do the cruise. Coming up in just a little bit, John Parr with St. Elmo's Fire.
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0: know that, right? We got 92.5 Happy Radio. Those are the Go-Go's, and the Astros in action tonight. They'll be on the road against the Washington Nationals.
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0: 1979, Smashing Pumpkins. That was a big year in the life of Billy Corgan, thus that song. Time for Milestones and Memories for July 8th. Major League Baseball, 80 years ago, 1946, instituted a $5,000 minimum salary. 1966, U.S. Airlines went on strike. And remember that Gerald Ford was appointed by Richard Nixon. So in 1975, he announced he would run for president. He would lose, of course, to Jimmy Carter. 1988, Stevie Wonder announced he'd run for mayor of Detroit, but he never did. 1996, 30 years ago, the Spice Girls' first single came out, Wannabe. And in 2005, Marvel released the movie Fantastic Four. And a look at Milestones and Memories. There you have it on July 8th.
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Brian Adams on his YouTube channel every Friday. 92.5 Happy Radio. I'm Ken Cocker. Coming up in just a little bit, we're going to check local and national news for you. We'll look inside the community calendar. We're going to take a look-see at Born on Dates of the Lates and Greats. In general, have a good old time as we cruise to the latter part of the afternoon.

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4: 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Here is a U.S. news update, together with sports and business news. President Donald Trump has declared the ceasefire with Iran is over, following a series of U.S. strikes targeting Iranian military boats and coastal sites. Speaking ahead of a NATO summit, the president stated U.S. negotiators could continue discussions with the Iranians if they choose. The U.S. launched the strikes in response to attacks on three oil tankers in the Strait of Hormuz. The United States men's national team is coming to terms with a round of 16 exit from the 2026 World Cup. Analysts consider the tournament a missed opportunity for America, as the draw, injuries, and decisions all favored the team. Fans were left in disbelief after a costly mistake gifted Belgium a third goal in the knockout stage. Wall Street analyst Mike Murphy is warning investors to be very careful with chip stocks despite ongoing high demand. He made the comments as a broader chip sell-off weighs on the S&P 500 and NASDAQ. Murphy's caution comes amid predictions that artificial intelligence will drive the largest infrastructure build-out in history, with companies like Anthropic reportedly paying nearly $1.3 billion monthly to rent all available computing power. Our thanks again to Transport Boats for bringing us the news this hour.
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0: song by Prince here on 92.5 Happy Radio. And this is Ken Cocker. Well, we're looking at decent weather here, although it's going to be a little soggy here and there. As we continue the Wednesday, low tonight's about 76, 45% chance of rain, 92 tomorrow, 35% chance of rain, and 89 on Friday. And then over the weekend, just a tad cooler, not a lot, 87 on Saturday, 89 on Sunday. 92.5 Happy Radio. 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
1: 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I'm J.P. Bazette. This is your afternoon local news update. A recent late-night traffic stop in Wharton County led to a DWI arrest after a driver was seen swerving and nearly hitting another vehicle. A sheriff's deputy pulled over a white Ford F-150 just after midnight along FM 102 near Country Road 251. Authorities say 50-year-old DeVarian Coleman admitted he had a pistol in his pocket as he stepped out of the truck. The deputy recovered a .38-caliber handgun and took Coleman into custody. He was charged with driving while intoxicated and unlawful possession of a firearm by a felon. Coleman later posted a $10,000 bond and was released the same day. And customers in Victoria were caught off guard over the weekend as longtime Tex-Mex favorite, the new Rodeo, served its final meals and shut down after 20 years in business. The restaurant, located on East Rio Grande Street since opening, announced the closure in a June 28th social media post, thanking the community for decades of support. Doors officially closed at 10:30 p.m. on Sunday. The shutdown adds to a growing list of local restaurant closures, with many owners pointing to higher food costs and fewer customers as ongoing challenges. From the Bay and Beyond Newsroom, I'm JP. Our thanks again to Ward Real Estate for bringing you the local news this hour.

who once was married to Mick Jagger, also to Rupert Murdoch. I guess she considered herself a big shot. 92.5. Savvy Radio. I'm Ken Cocker. Allison and a community calendar is coming your way in less than 30 minutes. Meantime, it's the Starship. Nothing's going to stop us now on Happy Radio.

0: I want a new drug. 92.5 Happy Radio. This is Ken Cocker. What are we looking at here? Well, we're going to give you a little reminder if I can find it. I had it on the computer. It disappeared. I'll find it. Don't worry. Here it is. Join the Jackson County Chamber of Commerce and Agriculture for their 5K Glow Run Walk at the Brackenridge Park and Campground Boat Ramp. That'll be this Saturday. Registration $30. 50% off for first responders, military, and students. There are three award categories as well. Registration begins at 6:30. And hey, we'll look for you there.
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0: Hoosier Rock and Roll Hall of Famer right there, Pat Benatar, along with her husband Neil Girardo on 92.5 Happy Radio. Look at the born-on dates of the lates and greats. Actress Angelica Houston is 75 today. The actor Kevin Bacon from Diner and Footloose and so many others is 68 this day. Toby Keith, the great country star, born in 1961. Sadly, he died 2 years ago. Beck, the singer of Loser and other songs, 56. Kathleen Robertson, she was in Beverly Hills 90210. Also recently, she's had a 10-episode arc on Tracker. She is 53. And Jaden Smith is 28. There's your born-on dates of the lates and greats today.
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5: 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On Friday at 10:30 is the Bay City Parks and Recreation Walk with These event at Little Park. 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This event is for those ages 12 to 18. Starting at 6 is the Friday night paint party with Art Halls and Palacios creating a pelican collage portrait. Art Halls will start the night with a brief demo. Then you'll paint your canvas and begin to cut and assemble paper pieces to create your unique pelican. 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

REMstories.net is the website you want to go to just to open up if you want to make comments about how REM has affected your life and how much you like their songs and that kind of thing. 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

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Standing by, ready to go. With the afternoon shift is Amy Cross. I'm Ken Cocker. Time for me to bail out. But back tomorrow, 10 o'clock on Thursday, we'll do it again. Hang tough and be cool. Leave you with the Commodores.

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4: Here is a U.S. news update, together with sports and business news. President Donald Trump has declared the ceasefire with Iran is over, following a series of U.S. strikes targeting Iranian military boats and coastal sites. Speaking ahead of a NATO summit, the president stated U.S. negotiators could continue discussions with the Iranians if they choose. The U.S. launched the strikes in response to attacks on three oil tankers in the Strait of Hormuz. The United States men's national team is coming to terms with a round of 16 exit from the 2026 World Cup. Analysts consider the tournament a missed opportunity for America, as the draw, injuries, and decisions all favored the team. Fans were left in disbelief after a costly mistake gifted Belgium a third goal in the knockout stage. Wall Street analyst Mike Murphy is warning investors to be very careful with chip stocks despite ongoing high demand. He made the comments as a broader chip sell-off weighs on the S&P 500 and NASDAQ. Murphy's caution comes amid predictions that artificial intelligence will drive the largest infrastructure build-out in history, with companies like Anthropic reportedly paying nearly $1.3 billion monthly to rent all available computing power.

0: if you're up for a movie, Moana is playing at the Shulman's Movie Bowl Grill, starring the voice of Dwayne The Rock Johnson. Tickets and showtimes can be found at moviebowlgrillwithane.com.
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6: 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Good afternoon, I'm JP Bazette with your local news update. While housing markets across Texas swing up and down, Victoria is holding steady. Local realtors say home sales in the area have stayed consistent, without the sharp spikes or slowdowns seen in bigger cities. In places like San Antonio, fewer homes sold this spring compared to the same time last year, partly due to higher prices and more construction sitting on the market. In contrast, Victoria's more affordable homes continue to move at a steady pace. Agents say buyers are active year-round, keeping the local market balanced and less affected by the volatility hitting larger metro areas. And Governor Greg Abbott is launching a new effort aimed at improving classrooms across Texas by putting teachers in charge of the conversation. The Texas Classroom Commission will bring together current and former educators from across the state to share real-world ideas on boosting student success, supporting teachers, and improving learning conditions. The group will review what's working and what's not, then send recommendations to state leaders before the next legislative session. State officials say the goal is simple: use firsthand classroom experience to strengthen public education and better prepare Texas students for the future. Bringing the freshest of local news to the Bay and beyond, I'm JP. Our thanks again to Ward Real Estate for bringing you the local news this hour.
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Bay City Country Club having their fried chicken and bingo coming up on Thursday. 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
3: It's Allison here with a look at your 4:30 weather report. It's currently 86 in Edna, 81 in Ocampo, 82 in Wharton, 85 in Bay City, and 89 in Palacios. Tonight's low is 78 degrees. Tomorrow, Thursday, is a high of 95 with overnight low of 80. Friday, Saturday, and Sunday all have highs of 94. Friday's overnight low being 81, and Saturday and Sunday's overnight low being 79. Monday is a high of 93 with overnight low of 77. Tuesday and Wednesday both have highs of 91. Tuesday's overnight low being 77. Now, continuing from tomorrow over the weekend into next week, most likely Wednesday, we are expecting some slight chances of showers. Moving on to our hurricane weather board, so far for the next 10 days, we are in the clear, but you are going to want to make sure you keep taking your allergy meds. The Sahara dust has moved into Texas, and it is expected to exit to the north by Friday.
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0: right down to Wadsworth for their sweet summertime vendor and farmers market coming up on the 11th. That's on Saturday. It goes on from 9 to 3. Booth rentals are available for just $25, and it happens at the Wadsworth Community Center. If you'd like more information, call this number, 979-216-8972, and ask for Carrie.
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4: 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At 11 is the Sweeney Community Library Preschool Story Time. 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On Thursday at 2, join the Sweeney Community Library for their event, where you can build a dino terrarium. This event is for those ages 6 to 11. At 3, join Anchor Point Academy for their Mommy and Me Summer Workshop. This week, enjoy decorating cookies. At 6, join the Bay City Country Club for their fried chicken and bingo event. 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On Friday at 10:30 is the Bay City Parks and Recreation Walk with These event at Little Park. Beginning at 2, join the Sweeney Library for their teens nature painting. This event is for those ages 12 to 18. Starting at 6 is the Friday night paint party with Art Halls and Palacios, creating a pelican collage portrait. Art Halls will start the night with a brief demo. Then you'll paint your canvas and begin to cut and assemble paper pieces to create your unique pelican. Our thanks again to Snappers for bringing us the community calendar this hour. For the full listing of events, visit radiolinks.info and click on the community calendar link.
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4: The news this hour has been brought to you by United Ag General Store, offering you a wide selection of home, farm, and ranch needs located in El Campo, Eagle Lake, Edna, Denevang, and Bay City. Here is a U.S. news update, together with sports and business news. President Donald Trump has declared the ceasefire with Iran is over, following a series of U.S. strikes targeting Iranian military boats and coastal sites. Speaking ahead of a NATO summit, the president stated U.S. negotiators could continue discussions with the Iranians if they choose. The U.S. launched the strikes in response to attacks on three oil tankers in the Strait of Hormuz. In a major breakthrough for regional connectivity, officials announced the completion of a new highway linking the coastal city of Port St. John to the industrial hub of Millbrook. The fully paved four-lane road, finished ahead of schedule today, is expected to cut travel time by more than 40 minutes. This development is projected to boost trade and tourism, marking a significant milestone in the area's infrastructure growth. Wall Street analyst Mike Murphy is warning investors to be very careful with chip stocks despite ongoing high demand. He made the comments as a broader chip sell-off weighs on the S&P 500 and NASDAQ. Murphy's caution comes amid predictions that artificial intelligence will drive the largest infrastructure build-out in history, with companies like Anthropic reportedly paying nearly $1.3 billion monthly to rent all available computing power. Our thanks again to United Ag for bringing us the news this hour.

0: Poker Palacios Text and Hold'em Series fundraiser presented by the Palacios Chamber of Commerce is coming up on Saturday at the Palacios Recreation Center. There's going to be a $4,500 value grand prize. There's also going to be a seafood lunch, a 50-50 raffle, gum raffle, and side games. It does cost $150 to get involved. It includes lunch and it gets underway at 11 a.m. For more information, call 361-972-2615.
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Bouncing in bigger cities. In places like San Antonio, fewer homes sold this spring compared to the same time last year, partly due to higher prices and more construction sitting on the market. In contrast, Victoria's more affordable homes continue to move at a steady pace. Agents say buyers are active year-round, keeping the local market balanced and less affected by the volatility hitting larger metro areas. And Governor Greg Abbott is launching a new effort aimed at improving classrooms across Texas by putting teachers in charge of the conversation. The Texas Classroom Commission will bring together current and former educators from across the state to share real-world ideas on boosting student success, supporting teachers, and improving learning conditions. The group will review what's working and what's not, then send recommendations to state leaders before the next legislative session. State officials say the goal is simple: use firsthand classroom experience to strengthen public education and better prepare Texas students for the future. Bringing the freshest of local news to the Bay and beyond, I'm JP. Our thanks again to Ward Real Estate for bringing you the local news this hour.

0: 92.5. So you might want to get involved in the Jackson County Chamber of Commerce and Ag for their 5K Glow Run Walk at the Brackenridge Park Campground Boat Ramp Saturday the 11th. Gets underway at 6:30. There's going to be a 50% discount for first responders, military, and students. The cost is $30 for everybody else. Three award categories as well. Registration begins at 6:30 Saturday evening. Time to check in with our weather center upstairs and find out what's happening weather-wise.
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3: It's Allison here with a look at your 5:30 weather report. It's currently 88 in Edna, 84 in El Campo, 85 in Wharton and Bay City, and 88 in Palacios. Tonight's low is 78 degrees. Tomorrow, Thursday, is a high of 95 with an overnight low of 80. Friday, Saturday, and Sunday all have highs of 94. Friday's overnight low is 81. Saturday and Sunday's is 79. Monday is a high of 93 with an overnight low of 77. Tuesday and Wednesday both have highs of 91, Tuesday's overnight low being 77. Now tomorrow, over the weekend into mid-next week, we are expecting some chances of showers. Moving on to our hurricane weather board, so far for the next 10 days we are in the clear. But you are going to want to make sure you are keeping up taking your allergy meds as we wait for this plume of Sahara dust to exit to the north by Friday.
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5: 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At 11 is the Sweeney Community Library Preschool Story Time. 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On Thursday at 2, join the Sweeney Community Library for their event where you can build a dino terrarium. This event is for those ages 6 to 11. 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This week, enjoy decorating cookies. 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On Friday at 10:30 is the Bay City Parks and Recreation Walk with These event at Little Park. Beginning at 2, join the Sweeney Library for their teens nature painting. This event is for those ages 12 to 18. Starting at 6 is the Friday night paint party with Art Halls and Palacios creating a pelican collage portrait. Art Halls will start the night with a brief demo. Then you'll paint your canvas and begin to cut and assemble paper pieces to create your unique pelican. Our thanks again to Snappers for bringing us the community calendar this hour. For the full listing of events, visit radiolinks.info and click on the community calendar link.
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Flock of Seagulls is coming up in this long set. I've also got music from Queen. I'm back your way tomorrow afternoon at 4 o'clock, and we'll do it all over again, leaving you with Boston

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4: Here is a U.S. news update, together with sports and business news. President Donald Trump has declared the ceasefire with Iran is over, following a series of U.S. strikes targeting Iranian military boats and coastal sites. Speaking ahead of a NATO summit, the president stated U.S. negotiators could continue discussions with the Iranians if they choose. The U.S. launched the strikes in response to attacks on 3 oil tankers in the Strait of Hormuz. In a major breakthrough for regional connectivity, officials announced the completion of a new highway linking the coastal city of Port St. John to the industrial hub of Millbrook. The fully paved 4-lane road, finished ahead of schedule today, is expected to cut travel time by more than 40 minutes. This development is projected to boost trade and tourism, marking a significant milestone in the area's infrastructure growth. Wall Street analyst Mike Murphy is cautioning investors to be very careful with chip stocks, despite the current boom. He warns that while there will still be huge demand for semiconductors, the market is overheating. This warning comes as a separate analyst predicts artificial intelligence will drive the largest infrastructure build-out in history. Meanwhile, national debt tracker data shows American taxpayers are now on the hook for over $39 trillion as of

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I am Krager. Welcome in. It's the Steve Miller Band. Take the money and run.

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4: 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Good afternoon. I'm JP Bazette with your local news update. While housing markets across Texas swing up and down, Victoria is holding steady. Local realtors say home sales in the area have stayed consistent without the sharp spikes or slowdowns seen in bigger cities. In places like San Antonio, fewer homes sold this spring compared to the same time last year, partly due to higher prices and more construction sitting on the market. In contrast, Victoria's more affordable homes continue to move at a steady pace. Agents say buyers are active year-round, keeping the local market balanced and less affected by the volatility hitting larger metro areas. And Governor Greg Abbott is launching a new effort aimed at improving classrooms across Texas by putting teachers in charge of the conversation. The Texas Classroom Commission will bring together current and former educators from across the state to share real-world ideas on boosting student success, supporting teachers, and improving learning conditions. The group will review what's working and what's not, then send recommendations to state leaders before the next legislative session. State officials say the goal is simple: use firsthand classroom experience to strengthen public education and better prepare Texas students for the future. Bringing the freshest of local news to the Bay and beyond, I'm JP. Our thanks again to Ward Real Estate for bringing you the local news this hour.
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Radio 92.5, Black Crowes, hard to handle, baby. Glad to have you with me. I am Krager, and it's the Poker and Palacios Texas Hold'em Series fundraiser. Yeah, that's coming up this Saturday at the Palacios Recreation Center. Cost is $150 to get in. That includes a delicious seafood lunch. Starts at 11 a.m. For more information, go to our events calendar at kkha925.com.

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4: 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At 11 is the Sweeney Community Library Preschool Story Time. 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On Thursday at 2, join the Sweeney Community Library for their event where you can build a dino terrarium. 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On Friday at 10:30 is the Bay City Parks and Recreation Walk with These event at Little Park. 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This event is for those ages 12 to 18. Starting at 6 is the Friday night paint party with Art Halls and Palacios creating a pelican collage portrait. Art Halls will start the night with a brief demo. Then you'll paint your canvas and begin to cut and assemble paper pieces to create your unique pelican. Our thanks again to Snappers for bringing us the community calendar this hour. For the full listing of events, visit radiolinks.info and click on the community calendar link.
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